0: Yes, and that was Rather Be Here by Shane Howard.
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0: Australia is the skin cancer capital of the world, and the major cause of skin cancer is from exposure to the sun's UV rays. So if you're going out in the sun, it's very important to protect you and your family. The good news is you can prevent eye damage and skin cancer by being sun smart. Wear protective clothing, wear a hat that covers your face, ears and shoulder, wear sunscreen for protection, stay in the shade, and wear sunglasses to protect yourself against skin cancer. 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

That was Dancing With My Spirit from the legend Archie Roach off his 8th studio album recorded in the 1990s. 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

0: First Nations Radio has got you covered for these school holiday programs around Darwin from the 22nd of June to the 26th of June. On Monday, the 22nd of June, the Shack Youth Hub will be open from 12 p.m. to 8 p.m. for all young mob age 10 to 17 years old. Registration is not needed. If you prefer more water-related activities, then why not participate in the Surf and Sail at Lake Alexander from 1 p.m. to 3 p.m. This activity is for young mob aged 6 to 17 years old. Registration is not needed. On Tuesday, the 23rd of June, the Shack will be hosting some gaming activities for Level Up Gaming, which will be active from 2:30 p.m. to 5:30 p.m. for young mob aged 8 to 18 years old. Registration is not needed. On Wednesday, the 24th of June, Surf and Lifesaving NT is giving young mob aged 13 to 17 years old a chance to learn some first aid training during the school holidays at 16 De La Tour Street, Coconut Grove, from 9 a.m. to 1 p.m. Registration is needed. Later on, from 2:30 p.m. to 4:30 p.m., Hoops for Health will be active at the Shack and will be doing a variety of fun activities for young mob aged 10 to 17 years old. Registration is not needed. On Thursday, the 25th of June, from 1:30 p.m. to 4 p.m., Corrugated Iron Youth Workers will be doing a karaoke activity for young mob aged 10 to 17 years old. Registration is needed. On Friday, the 26th of June, a Community Fun Day event will be held at the Darwin Waterfront from 10 a.m. to 2 p.m. for all ages. Registration is needed. Later on, from 6:30 p.m. to 8:30 p.m., the Casuarina Library will be hosting Gaming After Dark for young mob aged 12 to 17 years old. Registration is not needed.
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1: For the NT weather today, Darwin, Palmerston and Jabiru, 32 and sunny. Tiwi Islands, Wadair and Borroloola, 31 and sunny. Nhulunbuy, 28 and cloudy. Alice Springs, 19 and sunny.

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Sunday, July 5. Kick off with the Deadly Cup Rugby League Carnival. 10 a.m. Richardson Park, Ludmilla. Monday, July 6. The Larrakia Country Flag Raising Ceremony. 7:30, Tamarind Park. Tuesday, July 7. The Danila Dilba Community Health and Fun Day. Kairu Park, Coconut Grove from 2. Wednesday, July 8. Arts in the Grass at Mindle from 9 a.m. Then the Deadly Three basketball action at Holzland Park, Mille Lacs from 2 p.m. Friday, July 10, the big one, the Darwin NAIDOC March. Brekkie from 7, then march from Civic Park at 9. Finally, Saturday, July 11, it's the NAIDOC Gala Ball and Awards Ceremony. NAIDOC Week 2026, 50 years of Deadly. 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
2: For the NT weather today, Darwin, Palmerston and Jabiru, 32 and sunny. Tiwi Islands, Wadair and Borroloola, 31 and sunny. Nhulunbuy, 28 and cloudy. Alice Springs, 19 and sunny.

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3: 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People when they come sick from that diphtheria and they have them infected sore skin or they have them sore throat and they can't breathe properly. You can get a needle where you can keep them you and family safe from this diphtheria sickness. You can get them that diphtheria needle in Ebola clinic for free.
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1: Bill Wellington singing his track, What Cause Have You to Celebrate? 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

play the DJ and I represent my culture. 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The red, black and yellow is the colors we wear, the colors inside and the colors we share.

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to learn and live and understand. 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What's in a name? 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
1: For the NT weather today, Darwin, Palmerston and Jabiru, 32 and sunny. Tiwi Islands, Wadair and Borroloola, 31 and sunny. Nhulunbuy, 28 and cloudy. Alice Springs, 19 and sunny.
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You have tuned in to The Grassroots Show over on First Nations Radio. My name is Michael, and I am your eloquent yet lovable host. Throughout the show today, I'll be broadcasting music, upcoming events, and news around your local community. So please, sit back, relax, turn up the radio, and enjoy these first upcoming tracks by Archie Roach, Troy Cassidaly, and Warren Hayes Williams. But before I play them, I would just like to remind you that it is 12 o'clock. So you know what that means? It means it is lunchtime. So why not enjoy a nice hot meal with a nice cup of tea while enjoying some music by First Nations Radio. Please enjoy these first upcoming tracks.

0: That was Warren H. Williams, and before that was Troy Cassidaly. My name is Michael, and you are listening to First Nations Radio, the number one broadcasting service in the Northern Territory, giving you the freshest beats and keeping you up to date on the latest news around the community. 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

0: First Nations Radio has got you covered for these school holiday programs around Darwin from the 22nd of June to the 26th of June. On Monday, the 22nd of June, the Shack Youth Hub will be open from 12 p.m. to 8 p.m. for all young mob age 10 to 17 years old. Registration is not needed. If you prefer more water-related activities, then why not participate in the Surf and Sail at Lake Alexander from 1 p.m. to 3 p.m. This activity is for young mob aged 6 to 17 years old. Registration is not needed. On Tuesday, the 23rd of June, the Shack will be hosting some gaming activities for Level Up Gaming, which will be active from 2:30 p.m. to 5:30 p.m. for young mob aged 8 to 18 years old. Registration is not needed. On Wednesday, the 24th of June, Surf and Lifesaving NT is giving young mob aged 13 to 17 years old a chance to learn some first aid training during the school holidays at 16 De La Tour Street, Coconut Grove, from 9 a.m. to 1 p.m. Registration is needed. Later on, from 2:30 p.m. to 4:30 p.m., Hoops for Health will be active at the Shack and will be doing a variety of fun activities for young mob aged 10 to 17 years old. Registration is not needed. On Thursday, the 25th of June, from 1:30 p.m. to 4 p.m., Corrugated Iron Youth Workers will be doing a karaoke activity for young mob aged 10 to 17 years old. Registration is needed. On Friday, the 26th of June, a Community Fun Day event will be held at the Darwin Waterfront from 10 a.m. to 2 p.m. for all ages. Registration is needed. Later on, from 6:30 p.m. to 8:30 p.m., the Casuarina Library will be hosting Gaming After Dark for young mob aged 12 to 17 years old. Registration is not needed.
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I play country.

That was Mark A. Hunter, and before that was Peter Brandy. My name is Michael, and you're listening to First Nations Radio, the number one broadcasting service in the Northern Territory, giving you the freshest beats and keeping you up to date on the latest news around the community. Before I announce the next upcoming songs, I'm pleased to remind you, dear listener, to take care of yourself on bright sunny days like today. The sun may provide light and warmth, but it can be hazardous to your skin, so please take care of yourself by wearing a wide-brim hat, some sunglasses, and some sunscreen to protect you from the sunlight. After all, you don't want to look like a red tomato by the end of the day, so take care of yourself by remaining out of direct sunlight. Furthermore, if you have to do any activity that is out in direct sunlight, please remember to take 5 to 10 minute breaks in the shade in order to rejuvenate yourself. Furthermore, drink plenty of cold water. Keep at least 2 to 3 liters on hand when doing anything outside in direct sunlight. Remember to be safe on bright sunny days like today. Up next, we have Ken O'Shea, followed by Johnny Huckle and Archie Roach. Enjoy.

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0: Parenting's a tough gig. 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

0: That was Archie Roach, and before that was Johnny Huckle. My name is Michael, and you are listening to First Nations Radio. Before I announce the next upcoming songs, I am pleased to remind you, dear listener, that if you have a song suggestion from an artist of your choosing, please do not hesitate in giving me a call at First Nations Radio by dialing 8943-7949 to submit a song request. After all, I'm standing by with pen and paper, ever so eagerly waiting to take your requests. While I'm waiting for song requests, please enjoy these next upcoming songs by Warren H. Williams, Troy Cassidaly, Dale Huddleston, and P.J. Corden. Enjoy.
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1: This NAIDOC week is a marker in time, celebrating 50 years of Deadly with these NAIDOC week events. Sunday, July 5. Kick off with the Deadly Cup Rugby League Carnival. 10 a.m. Richardson Park, Ludmilla. 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The Larrakia Country Flag Raising Ceremony. 7:30, Tamarind Park. 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Arts in the Grass at Mindel. From 9 a.m. Then the Deadly Three basketball action at Holzland Park, Malak, from 2 p.m. Friday, July 10, the big one, the Darwin NAIDOC March. Brekkie from 7, then march from Civic Park at 9. Finally, Saturday, July 11, it's the NAIDOC Gala Ball and Awards Ceremony. 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
3: For the NT weather today, Darwin, Palmerston and Jabiru, 32 and sunny. Tiwi Islands, Wadare and Borroloola, 31 and sunny. Nhulunbuy, 28 and cloudy. Alice Springs, 19 and sunny.

You remember very clearly the time when you were young and the tales your people told you of how your land and you were one. And you wonder where your freedom went as the fences split your land and as the white man's ways destroy your life. You try hard to understand. You watch your children playing, running innocent and free. But the winds of change are blowing strong, and you hate the things you see. Like a timeless, misty vision, you see your people's fate unfold. The more you learn the white man's world, the less your dream times are told.

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Yeah, poor bugger. I never caught a decent fish in my life. But I still go fishing. No matter I get bugger all, I still gotta be there.

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That was Johnny Huckle, and before that was Ken O'Shea. My name is Michael, and you're listening to First Nations Radio. Before I announce the next upcoming songs, I am pleased to inform you, dear listener, that the local tides here in Darwin are 5.7 meters and falling. So you know what that means? It means you don't have to go further out to catch some fish. It means you can just pull up a chair on the coastline, whether it be on a beach or some rocks or on a dock. You can cast your line and catch some fish. But please be aware that if you intend to fish in an area that is unfamiliar to you and isolated, please inform friends and family where you are fishing in case something bad were to occur. They can send help your way. Remember, be safe while fishing. Okay, now that you've been informed, please enjoy the next upcoming songs by Archie Roach, Troy Cassidaly, Warren H. Williams, and Dale Huddleston. Enjoy.

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1: There's a breed of man with a calloused hand, for his work is harder than most, and he takes a stand, not on the land, but the deck of a fishing boat. 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

0: That was PJ Corden, and before that was Johnny Huckle. My name is Michael, and you're listening to First Nations Radio, the number one broadcasting service in the Northern Territory, giving you the freshest beats and keeping you up to date on the latest news around the community. 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
4: For the NT weather today, Darwin, Palmerston and Jabiru, 32 and sunny. Tiwi Islands, Wadair and Borroloola, 31 and sunny. Nhulunbuy, 28 and cloudy. Alice Springs, 19 and sunny.

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Sunday, July 5. Kick off with the Deadly Cup Rugby League Carnival. 10 a.m. Richardson Park, Ludmilla. 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Arts in the Grass at Mindle from 9 a.m. Then the Deadly Three basketball action at Holzland Park, Malak, from 2 p.m. Friday, July 10, the big one, the Darwin NAIDOC March. Brekkie from 7, then march from Civic Park at 9. Finally, Saturday, July 11, it's the NAIDOC Gala Ball and Awards Ceremony. 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

0: Australia is the skin cancer capital of the world, and the major cause of skin cancer is from exposure to the sun's UV rays. So if you're going out in the sun, it's very important to protect you and your family. The good news is you can prevent eye damage and skin cancer by being sun smart. Wear protective clothing, wear a hat that covers your face, ears and shoulder, wear sunscreen for protection, stay in the shade, and wear sunglasses to protect yourself against skin cancer. Stay sun smart. 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

0: That was Peter Brandy, and before that was Ken O'Shea. My name is Michael, and you're listening to First Nations Radio. Before I announce the next upcoming songs, I am pleased to inform you, dear listener, that it is 2:30 p.m., and around this time, it is time for me to tell you and to remind you that if you have a song suggestion from an artist of your choosing, please do not hesitate in giving me a call at First Nations Radio by dialing 8943-7949 to submit a song request. Please do not be afraid to send in a song request because, after all, who doesn't want to hear their favorite Aboriginal artist playing on the radio? So don't be afraid to give me a call sometime today or tomorrow. I'll be standing by with pen and paper. While I'm waiting for song requests, please enjoy these next upcoming tracks by Troy Cassidaly, Warren H. Williams, and Johnny Huckle. Enjoy.
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0: First Nations Radio has got you covered for these school holiday programs around Darwin from the 22nd of June to the 26th of June. On Monday, the 22nd of June, the Shack Youth Hub will be open from 12 p.m. to 8 p.m. for all Young Mob age 10 to 17 years old. Registration is not needed. If you prefer more water-related activities, then why not participate in the Surf and Sail at Lake Alexander from 1 p.m. to 3 p.m. This activity is for Young Mob aged 6 to 17 years old. Registration is not needed. On Tuesday, the 23rd of June, the Shack will be hosting some gaming activities for Level Up Gaming, which will be active from 2:30 p.m. to 5:30 p.m. for Young Mob aged 8 to 18 years old. Registration is not needed. On Wednesday, the 24th of June, Surf and Lifesaving NT is giving Young Mob aged 13 to 17 years old a chance to learn some first aid training during the school holidays at 16 De La Tour Street, Coconut Grove, from 9 a.m. to 1 p.m. Registration is needed. Later on, from 2:30 p.m. to 4:30 p.m., Hoops for Health will be active at the Shack and will be doing a variety of fun activities for Young Mob aged 10 to 17 years old. Registration is not needed. On Thursday, the 25th of June, from 1:30 p.m. to 4 p.m., Corrugated Iron Youth Workers will be doing a karaoke activity for Young Mob aged 10 to 17 years old. Registration is needed. On Friday, the 26th of June, a Community Fun Day event will be held at the Darwin Waterfront from 10 a.m. to 2 p.m. for all ages. Registration is needed. Later on, from 6:30 p.m. to 8:30 p.m., the Casuarina Library will be hosting Gaming After Dark for Young Mob aged 12 to 17 years old. Registration is not needed.
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Well then, dear listener, we've reached the end of another amazing broadcast. As always, I thank you for staying tuned as long as you have. And I do hope you continue to stay tuned, because up next we have the Afternoon Drive Show. 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

Good evening and welcome to the Afternoon Drive Show. My name is Michael, and throughout the show, I will be broadcasting music, news, and upcoming events around your local community. So please, sit back, relax, turn up the radio as you enjoy the Afternoon Drive home. It's a Tuesday, so you know what that means? It means the music that you will be privy to will be easygoing. So please, get in a relaxing mood and enjoy these first upcoming tracks.

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0: Encountering a snake can be terrifying. 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If you see a snake in the wild, or even find one in your home, the best thing you can do to remain safe is just to leave it alone. If it is in your home and you feel unsafe, call a professional to take care of it. And remember, if you are ever bitten by a snake that is venomous, call 000 immediately and make sure you lie down while waiting for them, as it helps stop the flow of venom. Being snake safe in the NT is easy if you be careful.
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2: First Nations Radio has got you covered for these school holiday programs around Darwin from the 22nd of June to the 26th of June. On Monday, the 22nd of June, the Shack Youth Hub will be open from 12 p.m. to 8 p.m. for all young mob age 10 to 17 years old. Registration is not needed. If you prefer more water-related activities, then why not participate in the Surf and Sail at Lake Alexander from 1 p.m. to 3 p.m. This activity is for young mob aged 6 to 17 years old. Registration is not needed. On Tuesday, the 23rd of June, the Shack will be hosting some gaming activities for Level Up Gaming, which will be active from 2:30 p.m. to 5:30 p.m. for young mob aged 8 to 18 years old. Registration is not needed. On Wednesday, the 24th of June, Surf and Lifesaving NT is giving young mob aged 13 to 17 years old a chance to learn some first aid training during the school holidays at 16 De La Tour Street, Coconut Grove, from 9 a.m. to 1 p.m. Registration is needed. Later on, from 2:30 p.m. to 4:30 p.m., Hoops for Health will be active at the Shack and will be doing a variety of fun activities for young mob aged 10 to 17 years old. Registration is not needed. On Thursday, the 25th of June, from 1:30 p.m. to 4 p.m., Corrugated Iron Youth Workers will be doing a karaoke activity for young mob aged 10 to 17 years old. Registration is needed. On Friday, the 26th of June, a Community Fun Day event will be held at the Darwin Waterfront from 10 a.m. to 2 p.m. for all ages. Registration is needed. Later on, from 6:30 p.m. to 8:30 p.m., the Casuarina Library will be hosting Gaming After Dark for young mob aged 12 to 17 years old. Registration is not needed.
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2: 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So please, send in a request by dialing 89437949. And remember, any song you suggest will be placed on one of our shows. So, don't be afraid and give it a go. Please enjoy these next upcoming tracks.

0: First Nations Radio has got you covered for these school holiday programs around Darwin from the 22nd of June to the 26th of June. On Monday, the 22nd of June, the Shack Youth Hub will be open from 12 p.m. to 8 p.m. for all young mob age 10 to 17 years old. Registration is not needed. If you prefer more water-related activities, then why not participate in the Surf and Sail at Lake Alexander from 1 p.m. to 3 p.m. This activity is for young mob aged 6 to 17 years old. Registration is not needed. On Tuesday, the 23rd of June, the Shack will be hosting some gaming activities for Level Up Gaming, which will be active from 2:30 p.m. to 5:30 p.m. for young mob aged 8 to 18 years old. Registration is not needed. On Wednesday, the 24th of June, Surf and Lifesaving NT is giving young mob aged 13 to 17 years old a chance to learn some first aid training during the school holidays at 16 De La Tour Street, Coconut Grove, from 9 a.m. to 1 p.m. Registration is needed. Later on, from 2:30 p.m. to 4:30 p.m., Hoops for Health will be active at the Shack and will be doing a variety of fun activities for young mob aged 10 to 17 years old. Registration is not needed. On Thursday, the 25th of June, from 1:30 p.m. to 4 p.m., Corrugated Iron Youth Workers will be doing a karaoke activity for young mob aged 10 to 17 years old. Registration is needed. On Friday, the 26th of June, a Community Fun Day event will be held at the Darwin Waterfront from 10 a.m. to 2 p.m. for all ages. Registration is needed. Later on, from 6:30 p.m. to 8:30 p.m., the Casuarina Library will be hosting Gaming After Dark for young mob aged 12 to 17 years old. Registration is not needed.
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1: For the NT weather today, Darwin, Palmerston and Jabiru, 32 and sunny. Tiwi Islands, Wadare and Borroloola, 31 and sunny. Nhulunbuy, 28 and cloudy. Alice Springs, 19 and sunny.
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0: Australia has 37,000 kilometres of coastline. 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

0: This NAIDOC week is a marker in time, celebrating 50 years of Deadly with these NAIDOC week events. Sunday, July 5. Kick off with the Deadly Cup Rugby League Carnival. 10 a.m. Richardson Park, Ludmilla. 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Wednesday, July 8. Arts in the Grass at Mindle from 9 a.m. Then the Deadly Three basketball action at Halsallen Park, Malak, from 2 p.m. Friday, July 10, the big one, the Darwin NAIDOC March. Brekkie from 7, then march from Civic Park at 9. Finally, Saturday, July 11, it's the NAIDOC Gala Ball and Awards Ceremony. NAIDOC Week 2026, 50 years of Deadly. 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
1: For the national weather today, Gurramilla, Darwin, 32 and sunny. Meanjin, Brisbane, 22 and sunny. Warung, Sydney, 19 and sunny. Ngambri, Canberra, 13 and cloudy. Tandanya, Adelaide, 15 and cloudy. Nipaluna, Hobart, 12 with showers. Naarm, Melbourne, 16 and cloudy. Borloo, Perth, 21 and sunny.
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I hope you found this show to be entertaining, informative, and relaxing, as it is the afternoon, and you are probably on your way home from work, or you're walking home from school. 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

0: This NAIDOC week is a marker in time, celebrating 50 years of Deadly with these NAIDOC week events. Sunday, July 5. Kick off with the Deadly Cup Rugby League Carnival. 10 a.m. Richardson Park, Ludmilla. Monday, July 6. The Larrakia Country Flag Raising Ceremony. 7:30, Tamarind Park. 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The Danila Dilba Community Health and Fun Day. Kairu Park, Coconut Grove from 2. Wednesday, July 8. Arts in the Grass at Mindle from 9 a.m. Then the Deadly Three basketball action at Holzelen Park, Malak, from 2 p.m. Friday, July 10, the big one, the Darwin NAIDOC March. Brekkie from 7, then march from Civic Park at 9. Finally, Saturday, July 11, it's the NAIDOC Gala Ball and Awards Ceremony. NAIDOC Week 2026, 50 years of Deadly, supported by First Nations TV, Larrakia Nation, and First Nations Radio.
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0: Australia is the skin cancer capital of the world, and the major cause of skin cancer is from exposure to the sun's UV rays. So if you're going out in the sun, it's very important to protect you and your family. The good news is you can prevent eye damage and skin cancer by being sun smart. 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
1: For the national weather today, Gurramilla, Darwin, 32 and sunny. Meanjin, Brisbane, 22 and sunny. Wurrung, Sydney, 19 and sunny.

Ngambri, Canberra, 13 and cloudy. Tandanya, Adelaide, 15 and cloudy. Nipaluna, Hobart, 12 with showers. Naarm, Melbourne, 16 and cloudy. Borloo, Perth, 21 and sunny.

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2: For the national weather today, Gurramilla, Darwin, 32 and sunny. Meanjin, Brisbane, 22 and sunny. Wurrung, Sydney, 19 and sunny. Ngambri, Canberra, 13 and cloudy. Tandanya, Adelaide, 15 and cloudy. Nipaluna, Hobart, 12 with showers. Naarm, Melbourne, 16 and cloudy. Borloo, Perth, 21 and sunny.
3: Jawan woman Ula Shea, formerly known as Candice LeRae, a singer-songwriter from Darwin Northern Territory. This is going out to Blackstone, Lumberdina and Waluna communities over in Western Australia. This is Ula Shea with Mother. 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

0: This NAIDOC week is a marker in time, celebrating 50 years of Deadly with these NAIDOC week events. Sunday, July 5. Kick off with the Deadly Cup Rugby League Carnival. 10 a.m. Richardson Park, Ludmilla. Monday, July 6. The Larrakia Country Flag Raising Ceremony. 7:30, Tamarind Park. Tuesday, July 7. The Danila Dilba Community Health and Fun Day. Kairu Park, Coconut Grove from 2. Wednesday, July 8. Arts in the Grass at Mindel from 9 a.m. Then the Deadly Three basketball action at Holzland Park, Malak, from 2 p.m. Friday, July 10, the big one, the Darwin NAIDOC March. Brekkie from 7, then march from Civic Park at 9. Finally, Saturday, July 11, it's the NAIDOC Gala Ball and Awards Ceremony. 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

0: Bound to their ancient musical traditions, their songlines, their lore, and their land. Barda is the name of the songline belonging to the Gulpul clan, telling the story of Westwind. It is from the songline that the band take their name, their inspiration, and their power. That was Barda Westwind with Woorumba.
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0: And that was There You Go, performed by Emma Donovan. And of course, Emma Donovan, a member of the Black Armband. 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
3: For the national weather today, Gurramilla, Darwin, 32 and sunny. Meanjin, Brisbane, 22 and sunny. Warung, Sydney, 19 and sunny. Ngambri, Canberra, 13 and cloudy. Tandanya, Adelaide, 15 and cloudy. Nipaluna, Hobart, 12 with showers. Naarm, Melbourne, 16 and cloudy. Borloo, Perth, 21 and sunny.

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1: Peter Brandy with Have You Ever, a great country song. 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

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Sunday, July 5. Kick off with the Deadly Cup Rugby League Carnival. 10 a.m. Richardson Park, Ludmilla. 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The Larrakia Country Flag Raising Ceremony. 7:30, Tamarin Park. 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The Danila Dilba Community Health and Fun Day. Kairu Park, Coconut Grove from 2. Wednesday, July 8. Arts in the Grass at Mindle from 9 a.m. Then the Deadly Three basketball action at Halsland Park, Malak, from 2 p.m. Friday, July 10, the big one, the Darwin NAIDOC March. Brekkie from 7, then march from Civic Park at 9. Finally, Saturday, July 11, it's the NAIDOC Gala Ball and Awards Ceremony. NAIDOC Week 2026, 50 years of Deadly. 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

Yes, and there we heard from the Coldwater Band with Red, Black and Yellow. And as you know, Coldwater Band is fast becoming one of Far North Queensland's most talked about new Indigenous acts.

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1: For the national weather today, Gurramilla, Darwin, 32 and sunny. Meanjin, Brisbane, 22 and sunny. Warung, Sydney, 19 and sunny. Ngambri, Canberra, 13 and cloudy. Tandanya, Adelaide, 15 and cloudy. Nipaluna, Hobart, 12 with showers. Naarm, Melbourne, 16 and cloudy. Borloo, Perth, 21 and sunny.

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1: 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This is Justin Wellington, a.k.a. 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
1: For the national weather today, Gurramilla, Darwin, 32 and sunny. Meanjin, Brisbane, 22 and sunny. Warung, Sydney, 19 and sunny. Ngambri, Canberra, 13 and cloudy. Tandanya, Adelaide, 15 and cloudy. Nipaluna, Hobart, 12 with showers. Naarm, Melbourne, 16 and cloudy. Borloo, Perth, 21 and sunny.
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1: For the national weather today, Gurramilla, Darwin, 32 and sunny. Meanjin, Brisbane, 22 and sunny. Warung, Sydney, 19 and sunny. Ngambri, Canberra, 13 and cloudy. Tandanya, Adelaide, 15 and cloudy. Nipaluna, Hobart, 12 with showers. Naarm, Melbourne, 16 and cloudy. Borloo, Perth, 21 and sunny.

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1: For the national weather today, Gurrumilla, Darwin, 32 and sunny. Meanjin, Brisbane, 22 and sunny. Warung, Sydney, 19 and sunny. Ngambri, Canberra, 13 and cloudy. Tandanya, Adelaide, 15 and cloudy. Nipaluna, Hobart, 12 with showers. Naarm, Melbourne, 16 and cloudy. Borloo, Perth, 21 and sunny.

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Once again, the brilliant Emma Donovan with Don't Stop a Good Thing. From the amazing Couriers the Titters, this is You and Me Running from the Deadly Folk Trio. 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

sunny. Ngambri, Canberra, 13 and cloudy. Tandanya, Adelaide, 15 and cloudy. Nipaluna, Hobart, 12 with showers. Naarm, Melbourne, 16 and cloudy. Borloo, Perth, 21 and sunny.

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1: For the national weather today, Gurramilla, Darwin, 32 and sunny. Meanjin, Brisbane, 22 and sunny. Warung, Sydney, 19 and sunny. Ngambri, Canberra, 13 and cloudy. Tandanya, Adelaide, 15 and cloudy. Nipaluna, Hobart, 12 with showers. Naarm, Melbourne, 16 and cloudy. Borloo, Perth, 21 and sunny.

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0: Stephen Pigram with Crocodile River from the 2013 album Wanderer. 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

Yes, and off the Finger River Blues album, that was Darryl Cantawarra with Barroom Roses. And of course, for all your best Indigenous and Aboriginal country music,

Yes, and another great song there by Casey Donovan, and that was Something Beautiful, and it was off the 2004 album For You. Okay, coming up next, we're going to have a bit of the Black Image Band, and this is off their album Beautiful Land and Sea, and this is This Land. Hope you all enjoy.

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2: For the national weather today, Gurramilla, Darwin, 32 and sunny. Meanjin, Brisbane, 22 and sunny. Warung, Sydney, 19 and sunny. Ngambri, Canberra, 13 and cloudy. Tandanya, Adelaide, 15 and cloudy. Nipaluna, Hobart, 12 with showers. Naarm, Melbourne, 16 and cloudy. Borloo, Perth, 21 and sunny.

0: There's a lot of people getting sick because of diphtheria in the community. 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
1: For the national weather today, Gurramilla, Darwin, 32 and sunny. Meanjin, Brisbane, 22 and sunny. Warung, Sydney, 19 and sunny. Ngambri, Canberra, 13 and cloudy. Tandanya, Adelaide, 15 and cloudy. Nipaluna, Hobart, 12 with showers. Naarm, Melbourne, 16 and cloudy. Borloo, Perth, 21 and sunny.

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Arts in the Grass at Mindle from 9 a.m. Then the Deadly 3 basketball action at Holzelland Park, Malak, from 2 p.m. Friday, July 10, the big one, the Darwin NAIDOC March. Brekkie from 7, then march from Civic Park at 9. Finally, Saturday, July 11, it's the NAIDOC Gala Ball and Awards Ceremony. NAIDOC Week 2026, 50 years of Deadly. 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

0: Yes, and that was another great track there by Christine Arnoux, and that was 'Cause I'm Free. And we have all the tracks from Christine Arnoux, including My Island Home, so stay tuned. And if you want to hear all the best tracks from Indigenous Aboriginal artists all around Australia, this is the place to be.
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2: 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They also cover aspects such as community access and participation in the operation of this service. 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
1: Right now, biggest more people that get about sick, they might get diphtheria in our community. 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
2: For the national weather today, Gurramilla, Darwin, 32 and sunny. Mianjin, Brisbane, 22 and sunny. Warung, Sydney, 19 and sunny. Ngambri, Canberra, 13 and cloudy. Tandanya, Adelaide, 15 and cloudy. Nipaluna, Hobart, 12 with showers. Naarm, Melbourne, 16 and cloudy. Borloo, Perth, 21 and sunny.

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0: G'day, Troy Cassidaly here. As a musician, there's nothing worse than getting sick and not being able to perform. So I make sure I get vaccinated against winter nasties like flu. 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I love meeting happy, healthy mob at my gigs. So talk to your doctor or health worker about getting your flu, COVID and RSV vaccinations today. Authorised by the Australian Government, Canberra.
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3: First Nations Radio has got you covered for these school holiday programs around Darwin from the 22nd of June to the 26th of June. On Monday, the 22nd of June, the Shack Youth Hub will be open from 12 p.m. to 8 p.m. for all young mob age 10 to 17 years old. Registration is not needed. If you prefer more water-related activities, then why not participate in the Surf and Sail at Lake Alexander from 1 p.m. to 3 p.m. This activity is for young mob aged 6 to 17 years old. Registration is not needed. On Tuesday, the 23rd of June, the Shack will be hosting some gaming activities for Level Up Gaming, which will be active from 2:30 p.m. to 5:30 p.m. for young mob aged 8 to 18 years old. Registration is not needed. On Wednesday, the 24th of June, Surf and Lifesaving NT is giving young mob aged 13 to 17 years old a chance to learn some first aid training during the school holidays at 16 De La Tour Street, Coconut Grove, from 9 a.m. to 1 p.m. Registration is needed. Later on, from 2:30 p.m. to 4:30 p.m., Hoops for Health will be active at the Shack and will be doing a variety of fun activities for young mob aged 10 to 17 years old. Registration is not needed. On Thursday, the 25th of June, from 1:30 p.m. to 4 p.m., Corrugated Iron Youth Workers will be doing a karaoke activity for young mob aged 10 to 17 years old. Registration is needed. On Friday, the 26th of June, a Community Fun Day event will be held at the Darwin Waterfront from 10 a.m. to 2 p.m. for all ages. Registration is needed. Later on, from 6:30 p.m. to 8:30 p.m., the Casuarina Library will be hosting Gaming After Dark for young mob aged 12 to 17 years old. Registration is not needed.
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0: Australia has 37,000 kilometres of coastline. 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
4: 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Oh yeah!
5: Right now, a lot of people get about sick from that diphtheria in our community. 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You can get a but needle where it can keep you and by your family more safe from the diphtheria sickness. You can get that diphtheria needle in your community clinic blah free.
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0: First Nations Radio has got you covered for these school holiday programs around Darwin from the 22nd of June to the 26th of June. On Monday, the 22nd of June, the Shack Youth Hub will be open from 12 p.m. to 8 p.m. for all Young Mob age 10 to 17 years old. Registration is not needed. If you prefer more water-related activities, then why not participate in the Surf and Sail at Lake Alexander from 1 p.m. to 3 p.m. This activity is for Young Mob age 6 to 17 years old. Registration is not needed. On Tuesday, the 23rd of June, the Shack will be hosting some gaming activities for Level Up Gaming, which will be active from 2:30 p.m. to 5:30 p.m. for Young Mob aged 8 to 18 years old. Registration is not needed. On Wednesday, the 24th of June, Surf and Lifesaving NT is giving Young Mob aged 13 to 17 years old a chance to learn some first aid training during the school holidays at 16 De La Tour Street, Coconut Grove, from 9 a.m. to 1 p.m. Registration is needed. Later on, from 2:30 p.m. to 4:30 p.m., Hoops for Health will be active at the Shack and will be doing a variety of fun activities for Young Mob age 10 to 17 years old. Registration is not needed. On Thursday, the 25th of June, from 1:30 p.m. to 4 p.m., Corrugated Iron Youth Workers will be doing a karaoke activity for Young Mob age 10 to 17 years old. Registration is needed. On Friday, the 26th of June, a Community Fun Day event will be held at the Darwin Waterfront from 10 a.m. to 2 p.m. for all ages. Registration is needed. Later on, from 6:30 p.m. to 8:30 p.m., the Casuarina Library will be hosting Gaming After Dark for Young Mob age 12 to 17 years old. Registration is not needed.
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1: For the national weather today, Gurramilla, Darwin, 32 and sunny. Meanjin, Brisbane, 22 and sunny. Warung, Sydney, 19 and sunny. Ngambri, Canberra, 13 and cloudy. Tandanya, Adelaide, 15 and cloudy. Nipaluna, Hobart, 12 with showers. Naarm, Melbourne, 16 and cloudy. Borloo, Perth, 21 and sunny.

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0: Troy Cassidaly there with Adam Harvey, and that song was Lights on the Hill. Don't touch that dial, because we've got all the best Aboriginal and country music, and of course all the best from Indigenous and Aboriginal artists from right around Australia.
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